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I think I did my hair wrong, but then I wouldn't really know. I'm six. I don't wanna stay, but I don't wanna go. I wanna teach you to hold my hand. I think I might pretend I need the toilet.